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1: Yes, sir. Dead Fresh. That's that little baby, that new little baby that just dropped. Get Hip. Okay? It's a Friday night in Atlanta, man. You know you're going to hear that playing wherever you decide to go.
0: Yeah, what's coming up, though?
1: Yes, sir. We got $1,000 we want to put in your pocket if you want it, and you know you do. Stay exactly where you at with The Night Shift on 96.1.

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0: Once we give you this money, you ain't got to fall nowhere but into the bank.
1: Okay, hello.
0: I am Manny Supreme.
1: I'm JoJo Alonzo.
0: And you clocked in with the night shift. We always have a lot to give you, whether it's free concert tickets or money. And me and JoJo about to let you know exactly how you can get your hands on that shmoney.
1: Exactly. 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But starting at 9 a.m. Monday morning, you will hear a keyword. All right, a keyword that will be at the top of the hour. Go to 961thebeat.com, which is our website, to enter that keyword. Now, you will hear a different keyword from 9 a.m. to 5 p.m. So, yes, there are multiple chances for you to win some money. Now, you may have something to do. Maybe you want to sleep in. You like, man, I'm going to catch it at 11 o'clock, 12 o'clock. That's cool. You're allowed to do so. All right. But if I was you and I was really money hungry, I would pay attention every hour.
0: Because it's too hot for you to be spending your own money outside.
1: I'm trying to tell you. It's so hot. And it's the summertime. School about to start in a minute. So you already know you got to get your last minute, you know, vacation on.
0: Last minute road trips.
1: Yeah.
0: It's on us.
1: Or school supplies and things like that you may need. So $1,000 again. Make sure you tap in starting Monday morning, 9 a.m. Now, we do got Point Them Out on the way. Hit us up.
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0: one song is from Foxy D and Traco. It's fire. Go check it out. It's called Talking About Something.
1: Yes, sir. Also, man, we got to point them out. 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Yeah. 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
0: 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Somebody tell them people Mr. Hem is here.
3: Whoa, whoa, whoa, whoa, whoa, whoa.
0: Mr. Hem.

0: 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Somebody tell them people Mr. Hem is here.
1: Whoa, whoa, whoa, whoa, whoa, whoa.
0: Mr. Hem is here.
1: Whoa, whoa, whoa, whoa, whoa, whoa.
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0: us working on your last nerve.
1: Hey, hey.
0: You gotta let us know who that is and who they be.
1: Cause it's time for...
2: It's 96.1 to beat. I'm Manny Supreme.
1: I'm the baddest Boricua in the game.
2: And you're clocked in with the night shift. 877-741-2328 is our personal number for you to never be walking around here mad, stressed, just upset. Me and JoJo got your back. It's time for Point Them Out, man.
1: Yes, sir. So 877-741-2328 is the number you need to call to point somebody out.
3: My coworkers.
1: Why? What happened?
3: They just don't be doing their job for real. And it's like, okay, I know I'm a manager, but like, can y'all do y'all job?
1: Oh, okay, manager. I have a homegirl. She's a manager, and she's going through the same thing right now. People ain't trying to do their job these days.
3: Right. Like, come on. We all here to get some money.
1: So as a manager, what do you be doing when they don't do their job?
3: I don't be wanting to send them home, but sometimes I just send them home.
1: No, that's right. Bye. Gots to go. Straight up, though, for real. I don't know what it is with this generation. They don't want to work, bro.
2: Nobody want to work for free.
1: Well, they want to make some money, right?
2: Well, if you don't, you can stay right here and listen to the beat.
1: Exactly.
2: Because we got to wait for you to make some.
1: Thank you. Or to win some, rather. Because since you don't want to work, we can give you some for free. At least $1,000. But.
2: Once we give you that $1,000, I don't know.
1: Yeah, after that, like, you're going to have to figure it out. You're going to have to flip it. You know how Atlanta is.
2: Or call BT.
1: BT ain't going to do nothing with
2: facts.
1: It.
2: Call Louis V.
1: Okay, he ain't going to do nothing
2: Actually,
1: with it.
2: You might need to call Jill. Jill got you.
1: Okay, hello. now we talking. But listen, man, DJ Aaron at 285 Ride On Mix is on the way. And we're going to let you know how you can win that $1,000. Make sure you put your seatbelt on.
2: Don't go nowhere.
1: Turn your speakers up. And you heard what he said. Don't go nowhere. It's 96.1 The Beat.
4: ATL. Woke up. Wake you up. Wake that ass up. If you ain't waking up with the Breakfast Club, what you even doing?
5: Animals, they always get the ish end of the stick, right? Just like when you say somebody look like a monkey. Don't everybody be all offended, right? But you never really think about what the hell the monkey would think.
6: That monkey like I don't look like that.
5: Like, right. Or what's wrong with me? What's wrong with me?
6: That is
5: like,
6: very
5: you know
6: true.
5: How the monkeys be like, damn,
6: that is very true.
5: All y'all don't want to look like me.
6: I think about that with dogs. Dogs might be the most faithful animals out here, but when a man out here cheating 100 miles per hour, they get called dogs. Okay? Meanwhile, the dog is out here being
5: out
6: very
5: here
6: committed to they loved ones.
5: Yeah, well,
6: they so committed, they do it in front of everybody. I want you
5: and
6: to know who I'm with. We'll get stuck in the middle of the yard in front of everybody.
5: Yeah, okay.
6: Okay?
5: Are y'all done?
7: Yeah, so are we finished or we done?
6: Okay, all the dogs out there. Thank y'all for listening.
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9: Today's the last day of no World Cup action before we get to the podium. 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Kickoff is at 5 p.m., but the main spotlight is set for Sunday at 3 o'clock in New Jersey, with Argentina facing off with Spain in the championship match. Argentina's Lionel Messi and France's Kylian Mbappe are tied at 8 goals apiece in the race for the Golden Boot.
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4: 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She in love with you.
5: Let's go!
6: I'm not trying to be nosy. 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Know you trying to have fun, but make sure we link by the end of the night. 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Now you getting drunk, calling me a man. 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In them denim jeans, your booty look nice. 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

0: You a 10, that mean you a dime. 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
1: DJ Era.
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0: 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Hey, what's up, y'all? 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
1: 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It's my new one, Dead Fresh, right here.

0: Lil Baby. And that was the iHeart World premiere of my new joint, Dead Fresh. Tap in all day to hear it again, right here.
1: WRDG.

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1: And you're clocked in with the night shift right here on 96.1 The Beat. Shout out to everybody who had a, who maybe did break up with somebody, but they should have. You should have left that man alone. You should have left that woman alone. Don't
2: you
1: be grieving.
2: Better,
1: yeah, don't be grieving. It's a Friday night in Atlanta. You can go outside.
0: It's a lot out there.

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things for me when she driving this truck. 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
1: 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It's my new one, Dead Fresh, right here.

0: it's Lil Baby. And that was the iHeart World premiere of my new joint, Dead Fresh. Tap in all day to hear it again, right here.
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1: I'm JoJo Alonzo.
0: And you clocked in with the night shift. Supreme Top 10 is going crazy right now. We got a lot of downloads. I'm excited.
1: Yes, sir.
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1: DJ Mono.
0: It's always going to make sure you and y'all right vibe. Shout out everybody going up tonight, as JoJo would say. JoJo, what you doing tonight?
1: Man, I'm turning up with my homegirl, Valley Aquila. 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Okay, right. She just graduated. She just got her master's.
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1: 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I'm Manny Spring.
2: I'm JoJo Alonzo.
1: It's about time for us to kick off our weekend. But
2: yeah.
1: I don't really want to leave y'all, man. We've been turned up in the studio tonight.
2: I'm trying to tell you.
1: B Flex, the Mono. This is what we do on Friday nights. If you aren't tapped in, follow us at The Beat ATL.
2: Mm-hmm.
1: And follow my dog, _JoJo Alonzo. She always posting about them sorry ass cowboys.
2: But you can hit that follow button, though. Because it's not the only thing I talk about. I'm actually going viral for some crazy-ish right now. But it's okay. Go tap in like my dog said. Also, $1,000 you want to put in your pocket starting Monday morning at 9 a.m. Make sure you tap in. Listen for that keyword. Enter it on our website. And next week, me and Manny Supreme, we outside giving you gas.
1: Tuesday.
2: Yep, Tuesday. And you will find out that location by tapping in with Angela Yee at noon.
1: It's free, by the way.
2: Yep. We about to go ahead and get up out of here and enjoy our Friday. Make sure you put your seatbelt on. Drink responsibly. Drive responsibly. Chris Brown is on the way, but we gone. Peace.

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1: already know. DJ Louis V is my DJ.
2: Tell the people.

0: What you even doing?
1: Animals, they always get the ish end of the stick, right? Just like when you say somebody look like a monkey. Don't everybody be all offended, right? But you never really think about what the hell the monkey would think.
2: That monkey like, I don't look like that.
1: Like, right. Or, what's wrong with me? What's wrong with me?
2: That is
1: like,
2: very
1: you know
2: true.
1: How the monkeys be like, damn, but all y'all don't want to look like me?
2: I think about that with dogs. Dogs might be the most faithful animals out here, but when a man out here cheating 100 miles per hour, they get called dogs. Okay? Meanwhile, the dog is out here being out very here committed to they loved ones.
1: Yeah,
2: they so committed, they do it in front of everybody. I want you to know who I'm with. Yep. We'll get stuck in the middle of the yard in front of everybody.
1: Yeah. Okay.
2: Okay?
1: Are y'all done?
3: Yes. Yeah, so are we finished or are we done?
2: Okay, continue. All the dogs out there. Thank y'all for listening.
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1: Hey, nice. If I want to hear some Future, this is Magic on the East Side.
2: Dress it up and make it real for me. Whatever that means.

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0: Girl, you a 10. Face cut. You know that's that Skilla Baby coming up with some heat featuring Chris Brown and Bryson Tiller. Shay did his hair, 96 for the beat, the new home for hip-hop, R&B, and the Breakfast Club. How do you make your mac and cheese? There's a video that's gone viral where a woman basically made cheese melted with a couple of macaronis in there, and everybody is debating on whether or not you'll try it. I feel like it's going to back you up so bad. That much damn cheese is just unnecessary. It literally looks like glue. But you know what? I do love me some mac and cheese. So I might just have to try it just because. You guys want to chime in? Hit that talk back button on the iHeartRadio app. Let me know how you feel. We're going to pay these bills. Coming back with some Young Miami. 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
1: I used to think about immature things. 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Are you gonna call me like you said you would? Is this really your real phone number?

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Thorough as f- don't need your chest. Psychic as f- can reach your chest. Zodiac sign, it must be a Gemini moon, cause we about to go half. Mistakenly, nobody been in a bag, but how many bodies done been in her?

0: What's up?
1: Hey, what's up? This is Chris Brown.
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my friend. Know what I'm saying? Outside is back to what it was, you know what I'm saying? Atlanta, tell you about my run, you know what I'm saying? Ask Pluto Bank of 21, you know what I'm saying? I done put up half, what's done is done, you know what I'm saying? Two cars in the back, two in the front, you know what I'm saying? They so down for

0: last time Drake been to Atlanta? I swear it's been a minute. Ran to Atlanta, the latest right there from Drake and Future. 96.1 The Beat, the new home for hip-hop, R&B, and the Breakfast Club. Shay Diz in the States, still getting y'all lit on this good Saturday. Now that you've had a week, we got Future's new album. Definitely a lot of slaps on there, but I'm curious, what are your favorite slaps? Personally, probably got to be California Girl and maybe Radio. I like Konnichiwa and Alice as well, but I want to know which one should we be slapping. So hit that talk that button on our iHeartRadio app and let me know how you feel. Gonna pay these bills. Coming back with some Kehlani. Plus, I got the Dave and Thames. Keep it locked right here. 96.1 The Beat.
1: ATL. Woke up. Wake that ass up. If you ain't waking up with the Breakfast Club, what you even doing?
2: Animals, they always get the ish end of the stick, right? Just like when you say somebody look like a monkey. Don't everybody be all offended, right? But you never really think about what the hell the monkey would think.
3: That monkey like I don't look like that. Like,
2: right. Or what's wrong with me? What's wrong with me?
3: That is
2: like,
3: very
2: you know
3: true.
2: How the monkeys be like, damn, but very true. All y'all don't want to look like me?
3: I think about that with dogs. Dogs might be the most faithful animals out here, but when a man out here cheating 100 miles per hour, they get called dogs. Okay? Meanwhile, the dog is out here being out very here committed to they loved ones.
2: Yeah,
3: they so committed, they do it in front of everybody. I want you and to know who I'm with. We'll get stuck in the middle of the yard in front of everybody.
2: Yeah, okay. Are y'all done?
4: Yeah, so are we finished? Are we done?
3: Okay, continue. All the dogs out there. Thank y'all for listening.
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Girl, Kehlani coming up with some big vibes on a late night. What up, y'all? Shea Duty's in this thing. Keep it a lift for all my folks still running the streets right now. So coming up, we're going to get on some Leon Thomas. Plus, I got a throwback from Young Jock right now. Let's take it out to Europe a little bit with this Dave and Tim's. This one's Rain Dance, 96.1 The Beat.

Still feel like it should be a crime to have to work on weekends. I know we all got bills to pay, but damn it, Saturday and Sunday off should be mandatory. It's all good, though. Let's get y'all lift my people running the streets with this T.I. 96.5.

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5: 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Exactly. Right there.
6: Where you going?
5: Where you going?
6: Where you going?
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0: even if a little make a jump like a hurdle. Girl, that a wham in a circle. Even if a little make a jump like a hurdle. Girl, that a wham in a circle. Even if a little make a jump like a hurdle.
1: Take me through that. You already know that's that Metro Boomin coming up some heat on the late night. What up, y'all? Shay did his hair, 96.1 The Beat. 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
3: my
4: go.
3: Lap. Spread them cheeks, let me see that. Shake that, like you out of control. That thing till your throat gets sore. Bend it on down, put your face on the floor. That till your legs can't stand. High freak, with the word in a hand.

Yeah, baby, coming up with some bars for you on a late night. What up, y'all? Shay Deuce on this thing, 96.1 The Beat, the new home for hip-hop, R&B, and the Breakfast Club. So I've been saying it for a while just because my girl been going crazy. But Coi Leray, she is saying it for herself. She says that she is feeling unappreciated as a female in hip-hop. And I've been saying that Coi Leray been doing her thing. She got great energy, she's great with fans, and she definitely got some slappers out there. But I feel like she's a little underrated as well. So we're going to show Coi Leray some love. Going to pay some bills, coming back with that Chris Brown. Plus, let me get on some DaBaby. Keep it locked right here. 96.1.

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The ladies been holding down the R&B scene. What up, y'all? Shea Duders in the same. 96.1 The Beat, the new home for hip-hop, R&B, and the Breakfast Club. Still trying to get y'all lit on this good Saturday morning. Some of y'all waking up at the crack of the dawn trying to go hit up Costco. Did y'all see how people was flocking to the stores to try to get some of the gear coming straight out the 80s from E-Spirit? Apparently, they redropped and literally sold out in minutes. Y'all lined up at Costco for a hoodie? All right, let's keep it going, though. This is Kehlani, 96.1 The Beat.

0: 10, girl, you a 10. Girl, you a 10, girl, you a 10, girl, you a 10. 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
1: When that face card never declined. The letters right there from Skilla Baby, Chris Brown, and Bryson Tiller coming up with Face Card. 96.1 The Beat, the new home for hip-hop, R&B, and The Breakfast Club. Shade Duty's in this thing. It is the summertime, and I know y'all trying to be outside. We're trying to make sure you're doing it with a full tank of gas. Tuesday, you got to lock in right here, because at noon, we are going to be giving you a secret location. Now, all you got to do is pull up to that location on time so you can get your gas tank filled up. This Tuesday, they will be announcing it at noon. So if you're trying to get that free gas, keep it locked right here. 96.1 The Beat.
2: Yeah. 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

My girl says she feels underappreciated in rap, but she got some slaps. So let's get into another one. It's Coi Leray featuring your NBA Youngboy with Better Than Yours, 96.1 The Beat.

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0: You know, when you ain't got no motion no more, things get real tough. What's going on with my man, Designer? Shay did it here, 96.1 The Beat, the new home for hip-hop, R&B, and The Breakfast Club. So it's being reported that Designer has to spend his night in jail. Apparently, he was arrested again the other day after he allegedly chased a female acquaintance with a hammer during a domestic violence incident. Now, I don't know what's going on with him. I do think that he may have some type of mental health issues. You guys recall that incident that happened with him on the plane a couple of years ago. So either way, I really hope he finds himself some help. We're going to pay these bills, come back with that Young Miami. Keep it locked right here. 96.1 The Beat.
1: Woke up, wake you up. Wake that ass up. If you ain't waking up with the Breakfast Club, what you even doing?
2: Animals, they always get the ish end of the stick, right? Just like when you say somebody look like a monkey. Don't everybody be all offended, right? But you never really think about what the hell the monkey would think.
3: That monkey like I don't look like that.
2: Like, right. Or what's wrong with me? What's wrong with me?
3: That is
2: like,
3: very
2: you know
3: true.
2: How the monkeys be like, damn, but all y'all don't want to look like me?
3: I think about that with dogs. Dogs might be the most faithful animals out here, but when a man out here cheating 100 miles per hour, they get called dogs. Okay? Meanwhile, the dog is out here being committed to they loved ones.
2: Yeah,
3: they so committed, they do it in front of everybody. I want you to know who I'm with. We'll get stuck in the middle of the yard in front of everybody.
2: Yeah, okay.
3: Okay?
2: Are y'all done?
4: Yes. Yeah, so
2: are we finished
4: or we done?
3: Okay, continue. All the dogs out there. Thank y'all for listening.
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night, y'all. You know how we do it. Shea Duty still in this thing. Got to get on some Sunshine Anderson coming up. Plus, we're going to get on some Drake for you guys right now. It's the latest from Johnny Venus with the I Want You Back, 96.1 The Beat.

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1: I used to think about immature things. 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Is this really your real phone number?

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Zodiac sign, it must be a Gemini moon, cause we about to go half. 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

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Check. Should I ran down on you, no questions asked? 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They check. 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

0: Everybody trying to run to that bag, right? You know what it is. Shay did his hair, 96.1 The Beat, the new home for hip-hop, R&B, and the Breakfast Club. Don't sleep, you guys. Monday morning, we are bringing it back. Your chance to try to get some racks. An extra $1,000 could be yours. 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

T.I. been putting out slaps. What up, y'all? Shay did his hair. 96.1 The Beat, the new home for hip-hop, R&B, and The Breakfast Club. So it looks like there are changes coming to Tyler Perry Studios. Really, they just signed a multi-year deal to develop and operate an LED-enabled soundstage in its 365-acre Atlanta campus. Now, the converted stage is going to use camera tracking, digital environments, and all these cool things for films and stuff like that. But one thing that Tyler Perry did promise, he said that while we are upgrading and getting more technology, he promises the crew and the jobs that are there will stay protected. So big shout out to Tyler Perry for always taking care of his peoples. We're going to pay these bills. Come back with that, Tim's. Keep it locked right here. 96.1

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0: Tim's touch my soul every time I hear it. What up, y'all? Shay Dudes in the Sand. We're going to get on some Jasmine Sullivan coming up. Plus, I got that Young Miami on deck right now. It's Drake with Shebang. How does this one be?
1: Yeah. 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

Some of y'all was definitely saying that last night. I got too many drinks in you. What up, y'all? Shay Dittis is saying it is almost back to school season, and the Gwinnett County Sheriff's Office and Live Healthy Gwinnett present the 6th annual Back to School Bash in partnership with Kibo Building Bridges. It's a free community event that's happening on Saturday, July 18th, which is today. And of course, it's going to be going down from 11 a.m. to 3 p.m. at the Gwinnett County Fairgrounds. And they're going to have free health screening, local vendors, games, activities for the kids, plus some cool giveaways for your babies. If you want to be in the building, make sure you pull up from 11 to 3 at the Gwinnett County Fairgrounds today. 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

0: 6 Wannabe, you already know what we're doing. 9 a.m. Monday morning and every hour through 5 p.m. You better be locked in right here. Trying to get you hooked up with that cash, $1,000. All you got to do is listen up for those keywords. When you hear them, just enter them on our website. And just like that, it could be you who's $1,000 richer. Keep it locked.
1: ATL. Wake you up. Wake that ass up. If you ain't waking up with the Breakfast Club, what you even doing?
2: Animals, they always get the ish end of the stick, right? Just like when you say somebody look like a monkey. Don't everybody be all offended, right? Right? But you never really think about what the hell the monkey would think.
3: That monkey, like, I don't look like that. Like,
2: right. Or, what's wrong with me? What's wrong with me?
3: That is
2: like,
3: very
2: you know
3: true.
2: How the monkeys be like, damn, but all y'all don't want to look like me?
3: I think about that with dogs. Dogs might be the most faithful animals out here, but when a man out here cheating 100 miles per hour, they get called dogs. Okay? Meanwhile, the dog is out here being very committed to they loved ones.
2: Yeah,
3: they so committed, they do it in front of everybody. I want you to know who I'm with. We'll get stuck in the middle of the yard in front of everybody.
0: Yeah. Okay.
3: Okay.
0: Are y'all done?
4: Yes.
0: Yeah, so
4: are we finished? Are we done?
3: Okay, continue. All the dogs out there. Thank y'all for listening.
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homies getting rich, rich. 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Pull up on the ops, that's LA Fitness. 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

0: right, kids, that is my cue. Shay Diddy about to get up out of here, but coming up next, we got the world-famous Breakfast Club in the building. DJ Envy, Charlamagne the God, Jess Hilarious, they're all going to be back in this thing trying to get you lit, so keep it locked right here. 96.1 The Beat.
1: I used to think about immature things. 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

No yoga mat, check. Should I dare to get no strings attached, check. 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
0: 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Number 17.

0: man is Shut the F Up. Now, salute to Memphis Bleek for joining us this week.
1: Salute to Big Bleek, man. Make sure you check up his new single, No More. 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And salute to Tierra Whack, man. She got a new project called Whack Museum that's available everywhere right now.
0: And we'll see you guys next week. I'm DJ Envy.
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0: A wedding weekend right here on 96.1 Beat. I'm Tony, if you know me, and we are trying to get you in for free to the New Generation Tour. It's going to be September 20th at Lakewood Amphitheater. So if you need those tickets right now, friend, open up your iHeart app, okay? I'll let you take a couple seconds, all right? Get that talkback mic open and say the keyword hot. It's going to be a hot show, a couple reasons. First of all, September in Atlanta, Lakewood Amphitheater, you're going to be sweating once you get there, all right? So make sure you have your fan on you when you are there, all right? On the way back in less than 8 minutes, got some Chris Brown and Bryson Tiller and a motion party, all right? It's 96.1 The Beat.
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1: I used to think about immature things. 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
3: 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What's wrong? 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You got a man. They got to do with me. 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

96.1 The Beat, Atlanta's new home for hip-hop, R&B, and The Breakfast Club. What's going on, my friend? It's Tony, if you know me. Today is a very special day. It's the 6th annual back-to-school bash put on by the Gwinnett County Sheriff's Office, so kudos to them if you are in the area, okay? Off near Sugarloaf Parkway, the Gwinnett County Fairgrounds. It's starting in a couple minutes, 11 to 3. So pull up, get your kids right for the school year. They're going to have school supplies, backpacks, and everything you need while supplies last. And of course, you can see some of your faves, JoJo Alonzo and, you know, BT, while they're there, all right? So make sure you do that. And yeah, when you get there, say what's up. Tell them Tony sent you. I don't know. On the way back in less than 8 minutes, got some new Drake and more chances to win Young Thug tickets. 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

the men are getting back fine, and I'm talking about these rappers, all right? Gunna is on the cover of Men's Health magazine for their newest issue, and he looked good, I have to say, and I'm very happy for him, not to be messy, but he got his life right, okay? Went in the right direction, did a 180, got in the gym, got a baddie, and it shows. Shout out to him. Here's him and Burna Boy.

Hymns and What You Need on 96.1 The Beat. I know what you need, and it's those Young Thug tickets, okay? We got them coming up for you. In the meantime, get your talk back mic ready in the free iHeartRadio app. Here's that T.I. Let them know. All the ungs, get ready. This your song.

0: you and the Breakfast Club. I am Tony, if you know me, and we got your Young Thug tickets right now, friend. All I want you to do is open up your iHeartRadio app, hit the talkback mic, and say your keyword, generation. The tour is called the New Generation Tour, so you're going to have a bunch of YNs and Young Thug and YSL, you know what I mean? But it's a New Generation Tour, so if you know the new generation, then you're going to have a great time at this show. I don't know how many times I need to say the word for you to get that the keyword is generation, all right? On the way back in less than 10 minutes, got that Young Miami. It's a spin that summer right here on 96.1 The Beat.
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0: Them legs still get me messed up on this dance. That's Chris Brown, Bryson Tiller. It depends on 96.1 The Beat. I'm Tony, if you know me. Now, friend, hope you're having a great Saturday. I'm just a little confused, though, with this virus, okay, that's making you go to the bathroom, okay, this diarrhea parasite. What's the correct lettuce that you can eat or can't eat? Because if it keeps going on, I have no choice but to keep going to Chick-fil-A. And give me a number one spicy deluxe, okay? Extra Chick-fil-A sauce, one Polynesian on the side, a large Sprite, and a large fry. I have no choice but to do that. If you can let me know what's safe, DM me at I Love Antoinette. We could talk about it there, okay? On the way back in 10 minutes, got some DaBaby for you and more chances for you to win Young Thug tickets right here on 96.1 The Beat. ATL. Woke up, wake you up.
1: Wake that ass up. If you ain't waking up with the Breakfast Club, what you even doing?
2: Animals, they always get the ish end of the stick, right? Just like when you see somebody look like a monkey. Don't everybody be all offended, right? But you never really think about what the hell the monkey would think.
3: That monkey like, I don't look like that.
2: Like, right. Or what's wrong with me? What's wrong with me?
3: That is
2: like,
3: very
2: you know
3: true.
2: How the monkeys be like, damn, but very true. All y'all don't want to look like me?
3: I think about that with dogs. Dogs might be the most faithful animals out here, but when a man out here cheating 100 miles per hour, they get called dogs, okay? Meanwhile, the dog is out here being out very here committed to they loved ones.
2: Yeah,
3: they so committed, they do it in front of everybody. I want you to know who I'm with. Yep. We'll get stuck in the middle of the yard in front of everybody.
2: Yep. Okay. Okay. Are y'all done?
4: Yes. Yeah, so we finished or we done?
3: Okay, continue. All the dogs out there. Thank y'all for listening.
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1: But honestly, it ain't nobody's business what's in my cup, what's in your cup, what's in their cup. It's your cup. Drink it. So whatever the hell was in my cup, the only reaction I did was got more popular, more successful, did a lot more things that I've ever done. I probably should pick that cup back up.
2: I'm sitting here looking at Keisha like, do you love me? Do you love me not?

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Real over everything, all in force. Lit up the city when I got a torch. I went and got it, I didn't have a choice. I'm from the dirty, we took the north. Step on the, I can't show no remorse. Straight in the streets when I jump out the porch. Yeah.

I know Lotto want to say this to all y'all talking about her and her baby. That's her and Glorilla Get Out My Face on 96.1 The Beat. It's Tony If You Know Me. It is a Young Thug winning weekend. 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
1: I used to think about immature things. 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Do you want me? Are you going to call me like you said you would? Is this really your real phone number?

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friend. 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
1: So y'all get nice about it. All right. Sisters, how y'all feel? 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Let's see how y'all groove today.

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It's Tony, if you know me, and we're running it back with the second annual Sister Strut. Okay, it's a 3K breast cancer walk, and me and your girl JoJo Alonzo are going to be hosting it, so I want to make sure you are there. 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

Beat. I am Tony, if you know me. And friend, it's almost my time to get out of here, so I want to make sure we stay connected. You can hit me up on my Instagram at I Love Antoinette. If you see a beautiful, okay, chocolate girl in an orange dress with some natural hair, that's me. Okay. Don't zoom in too much though. That's me, I promise you, all right? And you can also follow our page at the Beat ATL for everything you need. Interviews, okay. Ferrari and BT got Baller Alert going on, the night shift, JoJo and Manny. Everything you need in one place, all right? Now listen, it's still a YSL and Young Thug winning weekend. 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On the way back in less than 8 minutes, got some T.I. for all the unks out there in Young Miami, because to spend that summer right here on 96.1 The Beat.

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1: Miami. That's for all my scammers and my kid money.

And that's my mood. I'm trying to spin that as soon as I get out of here. That's Young Miami on 96.1 The Beat. I'm Tony. If you know me, I'll talk to you tomorrow from 10 to 3 as I do every single Sunday right here on The Beat.

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1: saying?
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1: Yeah.
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1: Miami. 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
3: 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You know the old sugar daddy. They be tricking, they tell them girls. I see you.

be what you need, but I got exactly what you need. I got tickets for you to go see Young Thugga. Yeah, that's right. I'm JoJo Alonzo, and it's 96.1 to be Happy Saturday. Aaliyah Rock the Boat is on the way, so make sure you stay close, as well as details on how you can win $1,000. So make sure you stay exactly where you're at, especially if you're trying to get this money. Man, please, if I had $1,000, first of all, I will pay the bills that I'm behind on, and school is around the corner, school supplies and things like that. But if you don't want to use that money towards that, it's okay, because I have another event that you could be a part of where you can go and get you some free school supplies. Stay where you at, all right?

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1: 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That's that shit.
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96.1 to Beat Atlanta's new home for hip hop, R&B, and the Breakfast Club. Happy Saturday. I'm JoJo Alonzo. That new Lil Baby dropped yesterday. Let me know how you feel. 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Let me know, are you feeling it or are you not feeling it? Because the city, of course, they're rocking with new baby, man. It's the weekend, so that's all I'm hearing. That is all I'm hearing. But check this out. I have tickets for you to go see Young Thug. Young Thug is going to be at the Lakewood Amphitheater on September 20th. So this is what I need you to do, man. I need you to download that free iHeartRadio app, all right? I want you to do so. Preset 96.1 as your number one preset. Use that mini red talkback button and repeat this keyword. The keyword is revenge. Revenge is the keyword that you need in order to go see Young Thug again September 20th for his The New Generation tour. Now, you know, he just signed him a new artist. And I'm not going to lie, I really thought he had an AI artist and I was tripped out. I had one of the Gen Zers, Manny Supreme actually to be exact, told me that I was tripping and that ain't what it was. Auntie don't be knowing, bro. Auntie should have known and she didn't. But also, man, $1,000 I'm going to put in your pocket after this. Don't go nowhere. It's 96.1 The Beat.

0: But I will. I'll freak you, freak you like no one has ever made you feel. Yeah. Brand new hip hop. About to set it off. Atlanta's new home for hip hop, R&B, and the Breakfast Club. Yeah. 96.1 The Beat.
1: Even like that. Ain't no mama white.

Yeah, shout out to everybody who pulled up to that Gwinnett County back to school drive. Yes, it is taking place still right here, right now. Please make sure you go, because you can go ahead and get you some school supplies while supplies last. All right, Kalani with Folded is on the way, as well as, hey man, $1,000 I want to put in your pocket. Yeah, let's go ahead and get this money. It's 96.1 to be.

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friend. Know what I'm saying? Outside is back to what it was, you know what I'm saying? Atlanta, tell you about my run, you know what I'm saying? Ask Pluto Bank of 21.

0: man, I'm not gonna lie. The weekend is lit. Okay, we got Lil Baby that dropped, Future dropped, and I got Young Thug tickets for you. Come on, man, it can't get no better than that. I'm JoJo Alonzo. It's 96.1 The Beat, which is Atlanta's new home for hip hop and R&B. I'ma throw some, you know what I'm saying? I am gonna throw some Thug in there. Ash and the Blunt is on the way. Stay close.
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Yeah, double checking on you. You know I never put the pressure on you. You know that you make your own mind up. You know what it was when you signed up. Now you gotta run it up. I be out of words trying to sum it up.

Young Thug tickets. What I need you to do is make sure you don't go nowhere, because I got details coming up right after this. Future Magic is on the way. Listen, I'm JoJo Alonzo. It's 96.1 The Beat. What I need you to do right here, right now, is make sure you tap in with us on our Instagram, at The Beat ATL. I don't want you to miss anything we got going on, especially these opportunities for you to be at these concerts, okay? Let's get into one of the

toxic is it for you to say that you're mine still? I am no longer yours, babe. I done moved on. It took me a minute to get there, so don't be trying to come back and make these songs. I'm JoJo Alonzo. It's 96.1 The Beat, Atlanta's new home for hip-hop, R&B, and The Breakfast Club. Chris Brown, Bryson Tiller, It Depends is on the way. And I'm going to be completely honest, guys. I'm going to be completely honest. If I'm not on that stage voluntarily, I'm going to be on that stage involuntarily, okay? Because I'm going to make my way up on that stage for that Chris Brown R&B tour. Stop playing with me. But you know what? In better news, I got tickets for you, ATL. Enough about me. I want to put you in the building to go see Young Thug, all right? He is going to be at the Lakewood Amphitheater on September 20th, and I have a keyword for you, okay? So what I need you to do right now is get your phone, get your device, whatever it is it may be, and I need you to download that free iHeartRadio app, all right? That is step one.

0: What's up, ATL? I'm JoJo Alonzo. It's 96.1 B. Young Miami with SpendNet is on the way, and I got some money that you can spend. $1,000. 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All right?
1: Such a nice guy. He's so generous.

Dave and Tim's with Radiance right here on 96.1 The Beat. Kalani Folded is on the way. No commercials, man. No commercials, just vibes. And my sis DJ Penny Lane is on the way. So don't go nowhere. Turn your speakers up, man.

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He wanna give me cunnilingus. 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Damn, I'm putting you on. Big Leo, I'm song for song. This so fat. I'm going thong for thong.

Be in the Breakfast Club. What's up? I'm JoJo Alonzo, and I have some Young Thugga tickets for you. So make sure you stay exactly where you're at, because I do got details for that. As well as, listen, if you do need you some school supplies, you know, school is around the corner. I got details on how you can get those as well. Make sure you stay close. 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
1: She make me feel so good. 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

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What a beautiful, beautiful weekend in the city of Atlanta. Taking them shout outs, taking them requests at DJ Scream at The Beat ATL, all social media platforms. New T.I. right here. 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Let's go.

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1: 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Atlanta, what's up? It's time for that birthday love. Shouts to all my cancers out there celebrating birthdays. A lot of goats born on today. First off, I gotta give a big heavenly rest in peace shout out to Nelson Mandela. Man, Nelson Mandela did so much, not only for just our people, but for people of all colors and all races in Africa and South Africa. Long live Nelson Mandela. Also celebrating a birthday today is the GOAT, Wendy Williams. Wendy Williams is one of the radio GOATs. Love her or don't love her or whatever the case is, Wendy Williams is one of the ones. Happy birthday, Queen. Happy birthday, shout out to Jason Weaver. Happy birthday, shout out to Vin Diesel. Happy birthday, shout out to the NBA GOAT, Penny Hardaway. A lot of dope cancers out there. Lil Bibby represents Chi-Town. Happy birthday. And happy birthday to the OG, Ben Zeno. Zeno, what's up? Listen, if you are a cancer and you're celebrating a birthday, celebrate big. Do it big. But do so responsibly.

Saturday night, tomorrow is the final, Argentina and Spain. World Cup final. Who you think gonna take that crown? The big, big, big World Cup championship. Hit me up at DJ Screen. 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
1: It's Pretty in Paint, Pap Chanel. 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

0: 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She having on P. Silaga, not Balenciaga. You see what I'm saying?
1: Hey, what it do? It's your boy, Rich Homie Quan. And right now, I'm giving a personal salute to my dog, DJ Scream, Hood Rich.

0: Yo, yo, yo, what we doing? 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And I'm live at 96.1 The Beat with DJ Screen. We in the building.
1: If you want it, if you want it, if you want it, if you want it.